is, it's a lie. A fantasy we create about people and places as we'd like them to be. But you know what truth is? It's that little baby you're holding, and it's that man you fought with this morning, the same one you're going to make love with tonight. That's

Blessed are the poor in spirit, for theirs is the kingdom of heaven. Blessed are those who mourn, for they will be comforted. Blessed are the meek, for they will inherit the earth. Blessed are those who hunger and thirst for righteousness,

0: Then we hoisted up our anchor and we set our yip and spanker, and the pilot took us to the harbor's mouth.
1: Harbor's mouth?
0: Then from the dock we parted and on our voyage started, with the compass headed east, north, west, by south.